If you saw me crying, and would you save my soul tonight? 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
1: Fooled my case and said, and she said, bag is not a fallen. You're giving an angel's gone, and then you're suffering, said my blame. Full of in my heart, taking sauce.

Ακούτε περισσότερα. On the blind side and down the back ways, the rules of sadness call. When you can't get what you need,

says, oh, wrong number, sorry to waste your time. And I think to myself, why now? Why me? Why?